not bad for a boy from Mississippi. Yeah, I could buy a Maybach.

0: 94 Rock WOTT Rollins Band and Liar. And I remember the first time that I heard that song, I was like, what in the hell is this? This is absolutely incredible. And of course, Henry Rollins, the Black Flag days and his early punk days and then his spoken word days. And the guy, very smart, very meticulous in the message that he's trying to put out there. Even with that particular song, there is a message behind. And yeah, the first time that I heard it, I was like, this is the wildest thing I've ever heard in my life. And every now and then I like to bust that one out just to get people like, what's going on? Like, I know there's somebody out there hearing that for the first time. What the hell was that, Liar? That's crazy. It's crazy. It's crazy is what it is.
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1: Something takes a part of me. 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

0: 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We will be back for the halftime show and obviously the post-game show. 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